desires that you have. We've been meeting here every day. And since this is our last day together, I want to hold you just one more time.

stared at the broken bone in his hand. The strains of a Viennese quartet rang out across the land.

monkey looked up at the stars. 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